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1: The heat hangs on for at least one more day. Hi, meteorologist Garrett Lewis, and here's what's going on with our weather. We know it's hot. It hasn't changed much. Today is no exception. Sunny skies, highs near 100, and the heat index near 110. So tell me some good news, right? Well, here goes. Tomorrow, we have the cloud cover that increases along with a few scattered showers. That's going to nudge the temperatures down into the mid and the low 90s. So you will feel the edge come off tomorrow, but more importantly, by the time the late week rolls around, temperatures fall to about 90 degrees with widespread rainfall likely on Thursday. For Radio John Deke, I'm meteorologist Garrett Lewis.
2: A better life with Dr. Sanjay Gupta.
3: 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And there's perhaps no movement more fundamental than walking. It reinforces the alignment, stability, and coordinated muscle activation that supports how your body moves, whether you're doing strenuous exercise or simply going about your daily life. This is according to Dana Santis, a strength and conditioning specialist. Even though you walk every day, Dana does say you can make small adjustments to immediately improve your walking mechanics. So, keep your rib cage stacked over your pelvis. Avoid leaning over or arching your lower back. Allow your arms to swing naturally in coordination with your legs. Keep your gaze forward, your jaw relaxed, and then just breathe in through your nose and out through your mouth. I'm Dr. Sanjay Gupta, helping you live a better life.
4: 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And this Friday morning at 9 a.m., go to our website, 94.9 Radio John Deke, for your sweet deal from Red Robin. $25 gets you $50 to spend in certificates to use at Red Robin. 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
1: Meteorologist Garrett Lewis with Oz Weather, and my oh my, is it hot? It doesn't change much, at least in the near term. Today's highs will again be near 100 degrees with a heat index approaching about 110. Now, there is a weak boundary that slips in coming up tonight and tomorrow. That's going to give us a limited chance of a few stray showers on Wednesday, but more importantly, the cloud cover will keep temperatures in check into the low 90s for both Wednesday and Thursday. More widespread showers on Thursday, closer to about 90 degrees. A little bit of relief in there. Hang on for one more day. For Radio John Deak, I'm meteorologist Garrett Lewis.
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3: I don't know about you, but my social media feeds are flooded with lotions and potions and gadgets, all promising to unlock different components of longevity. But if you log off, take a step back from all the hype, you'll find that the actual keys to a longer, healthier life are hiding in plain sight. There are four of them. Number one, nutrition. The Mediterranean diet really is the gold standard. Number two, exercise. You should be getting 150 minutes of moderate intensity exercise or 75 minutes of vigorous intensity exercise every week, plus strength training and stretching. Number three, sleep. Sleep is when your body and your brain repair themselves. You should be getting 7 to 9 hours a night. And finally, number four often gets forgotten, socialization. It's not a bonus. It's a necessity for a healthy life, finding a sense of community, purpose, and belonging. I'm Dr. Sanjay Gupta, helping you live a better life.
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2: I don't know about you, but my social media feeds are flooded with lotions and potions and gadgets, all promising to unlock different components of longevity. But if you log off, take a step back from all the hype, you'll find that the actual keys to a longer, healthier life are hiding in plain sight. There are four of them. Number one, nutrition. The Mediterranean diet really is the gold standard. Number two, exercise. You should be getting 150 minutes of moderate intensity exercise or 75 minutes of vigorous intensity exercise every week, plus strength training and stretching. Number three, sleep. Sleep is when your body and your brain repair themselves. You should be getting 7 to 9 hours a night. And finally, number four often gets forgotten, socialization. It's not a bonus. It's a necessity for a healthy life, finding a sense of community, purpose, and belonging. I'm Dr. Sanjay Gupta, helping you live a better life.
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0: Hey, Loyal and Royal Army, are you tired of paying for things? 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Gas up, groceries up, dining out up, electricity's up. 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
3: 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This is according to Dana Santis, a strength and conditioning specialist. Even though you walk every day, Dana does say you can make small adjustments to immediately improve your walking mechanics. So, keep your rib cage stacked over your pelvis. 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Allow your arms to swing naturally in coordination with your legs. 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I'm Dr. Sanjay Gupta, helping you live a better life.
0: 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And this Friday morning at 9 a.m., go to our website, 949 Radio John Deek, for your sweet deal from Red Robin. $25 gets you $50 to spend in certificates to use at Red Robin. 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

Northwest Arkansas's morning show for 30 years. And now in afternoons, John and Dee. Travel on my left, travel on my right. Classic. I said, remember that. 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
1: A better life with Dr. Sanjay Gupta.
2: There are lots of things you can measure to get an idea of how healthy you are at any given moment. Temperature, heart rate, blood pressure, just to name a few. But how about how healthy you will be and how long you're likely to live? According to a new study out of the University at Buffalo, two simple strength tests are pretty accurate at predicting longevity in older women. One is hand grip strength, and the other is how quickly people can stand up from a seated position without using their arms. By the way, I remember interviewing former President Jimmy Carter when he was quite old and being really impressed how he just popped out of the chair without using his arms. Not a lot of older people can actually do that. But I think the message here is that maintaining strength as you age is going to help you perform everyday activities, but also help you avoid injury and stay independent. I'm Dr. Sanjay Gupta, helping you live a better life.
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1: A better life with Dr. Sanjay Gupta.
2: There are lots of things you can measure to get an idea of how healthy you are at any given moment. Temperature, heart rate, blood pressure, just to name a few. But how about how healthy you will be and how long you're likely to live? According to a new study out of the University at Buffalo, two simple strength tests are pretty accurate at predicting longevity in older women. One is hand grip strength, and the other is how quickly people can stand up from a seated position without using their arms. By the way, I remember interviewing former President Jimmy Carter when he was quite old and being really impressed how he just popped out of the chair without using his arms. Not a lot of older people can actually do that. But I think the message here is that maintaining strength as you age is going to help you perform everyday activities, but also help you avoid injury and stay independent. I'm Dr. Sanjay Gupta, helping you live a better life.
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1: 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A better life with Dr. Sanjay Gupta.
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0: Hey, Loyal and Royal Army, are you tired of paying for things? 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Gas up, groceries up, dining out up, electricity's up. 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
2: Should you still work out when you're injured, or should you take it easy? 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Certified strength and conditioning coach Dana Santos told us, recovery is about choosing the right kind of movement at the right time. 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I'm Dr. Sanjay Gupta, helping you live a better life.
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0: KRMW, Cedarville, Fayetteville. 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
1: What? 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
2: There are lots of things you can measure to get an idea of how healthy you are at any given moment. Temperature, heart rate, blood pressure, just to name a few. But how about how healthy you will be and how long you're likely to live? According to a new study out of the University at Buffalo, two simple strength tests are pretty accurate at predicting longevity in older women. One is hand grip strength, and the other is how quickly people can stand up from a seated position without using their arms. By the way, I remember interviewing former President Jimmy Carter when he was quite old and being really impressed how he just popped out of the chair without using his arms. Not a lot of older people can actually do that. But I think the message here is that maintaining strength as you age is going to help you perform everyday activities, but also help you avoid injury and stay independent. I'm Dr. Sanjay Gupta, helping you live a better life.
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0: Hey, Loyal and Royal Army, are you tired of paying for things? 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Gas up, groceries up, dining out up, electricity's up. 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
2: 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Alternative. 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
1: A better life with Dr. Sanjay Gupta.
2: They say consistency is key, but sometimes you just got to switch it up. A new study out of Harvard School of Public Health found that varying your exercise routine could add years to your life. What exercise someone did didn't matter much. What did matter was that all the exercises together worked all the muscle groups in their body. Now, an added benefit to changing things up is it can help you push through the plateau effect. That's when your body gets so efficient at doing something that you actually stop getting better at it. And we know from previous research that specializing in any one sport at a young age can make someone actually more prone to injury. And as experts we talk to point out, even elite athletes switch up things with their workouts, making sure to target strength, cardio, flexibility, balance, and doing that every single week. I'm Dr. Sanjay Gupta, helping you live a better life.
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2: There are lots of things you can measure to get an idea of how healthy you are at any given moment. Temperature, heart rate, blood pressure, just to name a few. But how about how healthy you will be and how long you're likely to live? According to a new study out of the University at Buffalo, two simple strength tests are pretty accurate at predicting longevity in older women. One is hand grip strength, and the other is how quickly people can stand up from a seated position without using their arms. By the way, I remember interviewing former President Jimmy Carter when he was quite old and being really impressed how he just popped out of the chair without using his arms. Not a lot of older people can actually do that. But I think the message here is that maintaining strength as you age is going to help you perform everyday activities, but also help you avoid injury and stay independent. I'm Dr. Sanjay Gupta, helping you live a better life.
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0: Hey, Loyal and Royal Army, are you tired of paying for things? 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Gas up, groceries up, dining out up, electricity's up. 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
0: Northwest Arkansas's morning show for 30 years. Mornings. And now in afternoons.
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0: 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Happy 10th anniversary, Loyal and Royal Army.
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2: 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Even though you walk every day, Dana does say you can make small adjustments to immediately improve your walking mechanics. 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I'm Dr. Sanjay Gupta, helping you live a better life.
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2: How often do you stop to wonder whether you should share something that's revealing, maybe even embarrassing, with a partner, a friend, or even your boss? In her new book called Revealing, The Underrated Power of Oversharing, behavioral scientist Leslie John says doing just that can help you deepen relationships that are vital to your life. We need people to trust us in order to get things like love, friendship, and career success. That's what she told us. When you make yourself vulnerable by revealing something sensitive, it does make other people trust you. In turn, when you ask someone to reveal something about themselves, showing that interest will generally lead someone to like you more. Why? Because people like to be asked about themselves, she says. It also signals that they are discriminating and choosy, but in a good way. I'm Dr. Sanjay Gupta, helping you live a better life.
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2: How often do you stop to wonder whether you should share something that's revealing, maybe even embarrassing, with a partner, a friend, or even your boss? In her new book called Revealing, The Underrated Power of Oversharing, behavioral scientist Leslie John says doing just that can help you deepen relationships that are vital to your life. We need people to trust us in order to get things like love, friendship, and career success. That's what she told us. When you make yourself vulnerable by revealing something sensitive, it does make other people trust you. In turn, when you ask someone to reveal something about themselves, showing that interest will generally lead someone to like you more. Why? Because people like to be asked about themselves, she says. It also signals that they are discriminating and choosy, but in a good way. I'm Dr. Sanjay Gupta, helping you live a better life.
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for 17 years I've been going limber. 17 more will bury me. 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

My heart is breaking, hands are shaking, bugs are crawling all over me. 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

0: Hey, Loyal and Royal Army, are you tired of paying for things? 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Gas up, groceries up, dining out up, electricity's up. Oh my gosh, let's try to save some money, shall we? 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
0: That's right. 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
2: A better life with Dr. Sanjay Gupta.
3: They say consistency is key, but sometimes you just got to switch it up. A new study out of Harvard School of Public Health found that varying your exercise routine could add years to your life. What exercise someone did didn't matter much. What did matter was that all the exercises together worked all the muscle groups in their body. Now, an added benefit to changing things up is it can help you push through the plateau effect. That's when your body gets so efficient at doing something that you actually stop getting better at it. And we know from previous research that specializing in any one sport at a young age can make someone actually more prone to injury. And as experts we talk to point out, even elite athletes switch up things with their workouts, making sure to target strength, cardio, flexibility, balance, and doing that every single week. I'm Dr. Sanjay Gupta, helping you live a better life.
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5: From the Northwest Arkansas Traffic Network, taking another look, get your Wednesday morning commute. Not spotting any issues at the moment. I-49, both northbound and southbound, moving right along. RDOT, not reporting any accidents. Just keep driving safe. Have yourself a wonderful Wednesday. From the Northwest Arkansas Traffic Network, I'm Bob Booty.
6: A better life with Dr. Sanjay Gupta.
7: They say consistency is key, but sometimes you just got to switch it up. A new study out of Harvard School of Public Health found that varying your exercise routine could add years to your life. What exercise someone did didn't matter much. What did matter was that all the exercises together worked all the muscle groups in their body. Now, an added benefit to changing things up is it can help you push through the plateau effect. That's when your body gets so efficient at doing something that you actually stop getting better at it. And we know from previous research that specializing in any one sport at a young age can make someone actually more prone to injury. And as experts we talk to point out, even elite athletes switch up things with their workouts, making sure to target strength, cardio, flexibility, balance, and doing that every single week. I'm Dr. Sanjay Gupta, helping you live a better life.
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1: A better life with Dr. Sanjay Gupta.
2: They say consistency is key, but sometimes you just got to switch it up. A new study out of Harvard School of Public Health found that varying your exercise routine could add years to your life. What exercise someone did didn't matter much. What did matter was that all the exercises together worked all the muscle groups in their body. Now, an added benefit to changing things up is it can help you push through the plateau effect. That's when your body gets so efficient at doing something that you actually stop getting better at it. And we know from previous research that specializing in any one sport at a young age can make someone actually more prone to injury. And as experts we talk to point out, even elite athletes switch up things with their workouts, making sure to target strength, cardio, flexibility, balance, and doing that every single week. I'm Dr. Sanjay Gupta, helping you live a better life.
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0: Loyal and Royal Army, when it came time to wrap the Wrath Mitsubishi John and Deke Outlander, we could have just blended in with everybody else, or we could stand out and get graphic. Guess what we picked? 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
1: Good morning, I'm KNWA's Ashlyn Brothers with your Wednesday morning headlines. Two murder suspects believed to have passed through Fayetteville are still on the run this morning. Memphis police say Joseph Harris and Ashandra Lee are wanted in a July 21st attack that left a man shot and hit by a vehicle. Investigators say they later stole a white Honda SUV in Fayetteville with Arkansas plate AHZ40V. A major Rogers roadway reopens today after a safety-focused redesign. Poplar Street now features separated bike lanes and sidewalks along a nearly 2-mile corridor serving downtown Rogers and four major schools. A ribbon cutting is set for 9 a.m. at 3rd and Poplar. Health officials are warning of a sharp increase in Cyclospora infections across Arkansas. The state has reported 92 cases this year compared to just 7 in all of 2025. Northwest Arkansas is the hot spot with 56 cases in Benton County and 11 in Washington County.
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4: 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It reinforces the alignment, stability, and coordinated muscle activation that supports how your body moves, whether you're doing strenuous exercise or simply going about your daily life. 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

0: Deke are rolling with Rath Mitsubishi on the corner of 71B and Don Tyson, and Flyway Brewery, the official brewers of the Loyal and Royal Army on Zion in Fayetteville.
1: What's up? It is the John and Deke Show, and happy to have you guys with us. As you guys know, we've been talking about it for a few months now, the Rally. That's right, we're bringing it back. People who love bikes, doesn't have to be bikes, by the way, classic cars, it could be anything. And by the way, you don't have to have a classic car or bike. You can just come hang. We have all these great things, and now we are on the precipice of the biggest week in bikes in America, Sturgis. And we're excited about it.
2: You guys are taking the Rero Rally on the road to Sturgis, yeah. Right?
1: You guys are actually heading there.
3: Yeah, we'll be heading out Thursday morning, afternoon, whenever we get up. Depends on how crazy Rero gets Wednesday.
1: Yeah, well, that's Barnes right there. We got Barnes, obviously, with Rero Rally. We got Dave for the shotgun. Billy's in here also with the Rero Rally. And Sturgis Week, I don't think, for people who have never been to Sturgis, because there's a lot of people.
2: Have you been? Dave's been.
4: Oh, yeah, this will be.
5: We've all
4: yeah. Yeah, this will be my 10th year going.
2: The stories true?
4: The stories are true.
2: Yeah.
4: You might have to sign an NDA,
1: That's not an NDA for the last.
2: So basically, it's as crazy as we hear.
4: It can be, yes, most definitely.
1: Have you ever taken trailers up with multiple bikes?
4: Yes.
1: Okay. Are you doing that this time?
4: Yes.
1: Nice.
4: And a car.
2: How old
4: and
2: were
4: a
2: you?
4: Four-wheeler.
2: How old were you?
4: And a dirt bike.
2: How old were you when you first got on two wheels? Five, you said?
4: I was five. My dad actually won a little Honda 50cc dirt bike in a pool game.
2: Okay.
1: Nice. Wait. That's a story? The best story ever. So my daddy won a bike at a pool game, and I was 2 years old.
2: Does your dad have a name after a city?
1: Tallahassee Jim.
2: Is he?
4: Alvin? No, unless Alvin? I know. No. It might be an Alvin,
2: Texas.
4: Isn't
2: that Arkadelphia Alvin?
1: Alvin, Texas.
4: Hey,
1: there is an Alvin,
4: right.
1: Texas.
4: Alvin, Texas.
1: We're talking with Barnes and Dave, the Rero Rally. We do it every Wednesday, and this week it's special. Talk about what you guys are planning as far as the event itself, which is always awesome, and then how you're going to dovetail that into going to Sturgis.
3: So, yeah, so we've kind of changed gears, is what we've been saying, changing gears, put that on the bikes and the car thing. We're going to do live music once a month instead of every week, but we will, on the off weeks of music, we still do the ride in, the ride out. So we still meet at Parsons on Wednesdays, and we just have a little, everybody get together, ride out to a local hangout wherever it is.
1: Sure, sure.
3: And
2: you map a different route every week, so it's not, that's cool.
3: A different route every week.
1: Oh, I love it.
2: Nice.
3: Which is not easy to do, but
1: right.
2: I like how I said nice and awesome at the same time and said nice and
1: nice. So but this next one though is gonna be a little bigger, a little different.
3: Yeah, this one is this is our end of the month. Mm-hmm. So we do live music now every Wednesday, every last Wednesday of the month.
1: Mm-hmm.
2: Okay.
3: And so this week is the Shotgun Billies will be coming in. They were there the first Rero Rally and blew it up.
1: Kicked ass, man.
3: Yeah, you know, doing burnouts while playing guitars and bass. And,
1: yeah.
3: And unfortunately, the drummer wasn't able to do it.
1: But hey,
2: You're playing while on the bike?
4: Yeah. So wireless and
2: nice.
4: And actually, I ran the little pit bike over myself and while playing a song, and then picked it up and decided just to ride off on it.
1: Yeah, we don't.
2: You remind me of if Jesse James, the bike guy, and Jerry Jones were one guy.
4: That is correct.
2: Yeah. If you guys are wondering,
1: that is really good, man.
2: Right?
1: I'm impressed to hell.
2: Yeah,
1: I see it totally.
2: The mannerisms of Jerry Jones, but just this cool guy who's in Shotgun Billies. It does.
1: If Jerry Jones was an inked up, cool ass biker, it'd be dead.
2: Him.
1: It'd be
2: this
1: dead.
2: Is him. That's a compliment, by the way.
4: Unfortunately, my bank account does not.
2: Yeah.
1: Nobody's bank account.
2: With Shotgun Billies, what's one of your favorite songs to go live? What do you go, all right, finally, we're getting to the one I like the most?
4: Man, there's a song on our current album called All Things You.
2: Yeah.
4: That I really like. It speaks to me currently. But we have three albums of original music out that's on all the streaming services and everything. And we're going to record our fourth album live at Sturgis.
2: Now we're talking.
1: This next week?
2: This one?
4: Yes.
1: Fantastic.
2: Oh, cool.
4: Yep. It'll be a full tilt live album with four or five new original songs on it to kind of kick off.
1: Badass.
2: What's your time slot in Sturgis? Are you a day band, night band, or
4: it varies? We play every day. We'll be there for Our last show is on the 14th, so we'll be there for 2 weeks.
1: Damn!
2: And you just play every day?
4: Play every day.
2: Nice!
1: So,
2: is that how it works with them? Kind of like multiple bands probably do that?
4: Yeah, lots of bands do.
2: That's cool.
1: Awesome. So for this specific re-row, when should people be where they should be?
3: So Parsons Stadium, Wednesday, okay. Right. 6 o'clock. Music will be kicking off at 7-ish.
1: Okay.
3: We will have some mini bikes there. For everybody to ride. We're going to do some mini bike races. Don't know how that's going to turn out yet.
1: Yeah.
3: Probably be some bruises.
1: Sure.
3: But we're going to have some fun.
1: Yeah.
3: And that's one thing that we looked at, we got to get back to, is like the reason why Neil and I started this thing is to kind of get back to that 9-10-year-old kid mm-hmm. and just have fun.
1: Right.
3: And it started becoming more of a business, and we were like, okay, let's stop this. Let's get back to the
1: what matters.
3: What matters.
1: Yeah.
3: Yeah.
1: Well, I love it.
3: The whole thing.
1: So be it, everybody listening, it starts off at 6, but you want to get there 6:30. But, May, by the way, bring your bike, get your hot rod. Man, I've been impressed with all the cars that have been coming to this thing. It's been really, really impressive.
2: They had a really nice Outlander out there the other day. Oh, wait, that was my car.
1: Oh, that was you. That was your Outlander. It was like a baby right. Blue Outlander.
2: It's goose blue, buddy.
1: Goose blue. Goose I apologize. Blue. Sorry. So, so Wednesday night. Get to Parsons Stadium. The Shotgun Billy's kicking ass. Get your bike out there. Get your hot rod out there. We got food out there. We got drink out there. We got a lot of fun, as always. But make sure you're out there at Parsons Stadium. 6-ish. 6:30. Around there.
2: 6:30. The fun starts. You'll go on at 7, right?
1: 7-ish.
4: Yep, we'll go on 7.
1: Yeah.
4: Real quick, though, we're doing something a little bit different, too.
1: Ooh.
4: We actually have, it's Kickstand's 10th anniversary up in Sturgis.
1: Okay.
4: That's been our home base for a while. We have 3 sets of 8-day concert passes that Shotgun Billy's are bringing.
1: Okay.
4: That we will be giving away throughout Wednesday's
1: re-row. Nice.
2: Oh, wow.
1: We got giveaways too.
4: Yep.
1: Oh man, you're out of excuses, Loyal and Royal.
2: You're wearing a Turnpike shirt. Did you go to that show?
4: Yes, I did.
2: How was it?
4: Great. We actually got to do 2 shows with them last year.
2: Oh, wow. Okay.
1: Are they just great to work with?
4: They're great to work with, and they're excellent musicians.
1: Yeah,
4: they all play.
2: Yeah.
1: They're phenomenal is what they are. But all this happening Wednesday nights, always keep it in mind with the Re-Row Rally. Wednesday nights is Re-Row night. Make sure you're out at Parsons Stadium for this next one. It's going to be big. We got the Shotgun Billies kicking ass as they are on their way to Sturgis. How many people do you guys figure? Or do you guys caravan up there, or how do you do it?
4: We'll be caravanning this year. The guys are coming over, obviously, from Memphis area.
1: Mm-hmm.
4: I live up here. We'll play Re-Row, and then we'll either pull out late that night or early Thursday morning, drive straight through. We're going to pick up some people in Kansas City and head on.
1: How long does
2: it
1: take to get
2: from here? Do you
1: bike
2: all the way up there, or do you put a bike on the back and bike when you get there?
4: I carry my music gear, so I got trailer everything, but Barnes has rode up there before.
2: All right.
3: I have rode up there, and it is a ride. It's an experience. Everybody says, you need to experience it. I said, I've done it once. I'm done.
1: Yeah.
2: So is the better idea to take your bike up there and then ride it when you get there? That's probably better.
3: Everybody has
2: different. Each their own?
3: You know, you need to do it once to
2: do
3: ride
2: you
3: it.
2: Do any interstate, or is it all backwoods road driving for stuff
3: it's
2: like that?
3: It's mostly interstate, yeah.
2: Oh, okay.
3: It's a good ride, but the weather is going to hit you at some point in time.
2: Yeah.
1: And
3: that
1: trailer looking mighty nice at that point yeah. is what I'm saying.
2: So you had regrets on your drive. You're like, I wish I would have pulled my bike. Wish I would have. That's all right.
3: I will say I had regret when I did it, but I don't have regrets now.
1: Well, the further you get away from it, Chris.
3: Yeah.
1: Yeah. But hey, Re-Row Night.
3: My butt had regrets.
2: Yeah.
1: Re-Row Night is Wednesday night, everybody. Make sure you're at Parsons Stadium for this one. Shotgun Billy's going to be playing and kicking ass, and then they're going to be headed to Sturgis. I'm really excited about it. So, again, Re-Row Rally Wednesdays at Parsons Stadium, you guys. I'm so excited. We'll see you guys there, as always. And everyone out there, if you got a bike, you got a car, or know somebody who does, get them at the Re-Row Rally. It's getting bigger and better every week. We're really excited about it. Thank you guys so much for coming in.
2: Thank you, man.
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6: From the Northwest Arkansas Traffic Network, taking another look, get your Wednesday morning commute. Not spotting any issues at the moment. I-49, both northbound and southbound, moving right along. RDOT, not reporting any accidents. Just keep driving safe. Have yourself a wonderful Wednesday. From the Northwest Arkansas Traffic Network, I'm Bob Booty.
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1: A better life with Dr. Sanjay Gupta.
2: There are lots of things you can measure to get an idea of how healthy you are at any given moment. Temperature, heart rate, blood pressure, just to name a few. But how about how healthy you will be and how long you're likely to live? According to a new study out of the University at Buffalo, two simple strength tests are pretty accurate at predicting longevity in older women. One is hand grip strength, and the other is how quickly people can stand up from a seated position without using their arms. By the way, I remember interviewing former President Jimmy Carter when he was quite old and being really impressed how he just popped out of the chair without using his arms. Not a lot of older people can actually do that. But I think the message here is that maintaining strength as you age is going to help you perform everyday activities, but also help you avoid injury and stay independent. I'm Dr. Sanjay Gupta, helping you live a better life.
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1: It is indeed, and welcome to it. We are John and Deke, and it is hot. It has been hot all week. I'm ready. Look, I'm not complaining. I love heat. And we've done the bit on the show like everyone else. Would you rather? But you know what? Maybe I'm ready for some cloud cover. Drop it down to the early 90s.
2: Weather. I mean, we've been talking football. We're preparing our football show. You know what's weird? It's like you can really feel that difference from 105, 95 when it just drops down to 90, 89. Mm-hmm. You're like, oh, it's not too bad outside.
1: Yeah, right.
2: But it's still 89, 90.
1: Right.
2: But the two straight days when it was like 102, you're like, oh.
1: Yeah.
2: And, you know, then you walk outside, it's 89. You're like, oh, it's not too bad. It'll still take its toll on you, buddy.
1: I'm driving my dad's car finally, and I started up in the garage in the shade. And it wasn't like the garage door was shut, because if you shut the garage door, as you know, it becomes like a convection oven.
2: Yeah.
1: And so I start my car in the garage and I look at the temperature gauge and it's 101 degrees in the shade of my garage. And I was like, it's not in the sun? Because normally you look at it'll be in the sun or like, the sun's hitting it. And then you'll drive a little bit and lower. No, what started at 101 in the shade of my garage. I'm done. I'm good.
2: I'm just ready for, you know, I'm ready. I think I'm ready for summer to be over. Well, once my birthday's over, I'm like, all right, let's go football.
1: Exactly. Once late July hits, you're like, all right, 80
2: all
1: degrees.
2: Right, let's go football. I'm ready for football. I'm ready for windows open.
1: Wear a sleeve?
2: I'm ready for the future with you of you doing less on Saturdays is nice.
1: Yeah.
2: Because you're crabby. Because you go nonstop.
1: I'm not crabby. I just get exhausted.
2: Yeah, which affects your mood.
1: Yeah. But no. What affects my mood is us getting our ass kicked, Deke.
2: Oh, that's true. It doesn't help either.
1: No. I'm a lay A. You know, that game where we stormed the field against Texas and had to come up here and do nonsense, I wasn't crabby.
2: True. You're riding that high, big boy.
1: But. So, yeah. Ready for that. Should I tell everybody? I haven't said anything. Literally nobody knows. You're literally the only person that knows.
2: I mean, you don't have to. Okay. You can if you want, though.
1: Yeah. Not going to do the on-field stuff for football this year. For the last 8 years, Talia and I have been the on-field MCs for football. And due to the fact that I have put my father in an assisted living place in Colorado, and I've been there, not an exaggeration, 13 times in 18 months, and I probably will be there another 3 or 4 times this fall. I'm going to take the fall off.
2: It's becoming a once-a-month trip,
1: mm-hmm.
2: At least once every 6 weeks trip.
1: Like, I'm going to Michigan next week, and then after that, and within 2 weeks, I'm going to have to go to Colorado.
2: It almost gives me, I like to interject myself into other people's problems. It gives me Derek guilt of like, oh man, he's going to Colorado all the time. I don't go to Hot Springs once horse racing's over at all.
1: More importantly, it gives my little brother a comparison to my going to Colorado 12 times in 15 months, yeah, and then him being here twice in the last 2 weeks.
2: Quick 2 days. And quick 2 days. Most of it was with me on my birthday.
1: Yeah, an hour with my mom.
2: Was it really that little? I mean, was it one time? That one time and then?
1: No, actually the next day too. He saw her twice in 2 days.
2: Okay.
1: He went up there and he did that.
2: Now, do you hear about it?
1: Let me tell you something.
2: Because I don't have a sibling. Is that how it works?
1: Mm-hmm. So, she's the master at playing us against each other. She likes to do that. She likes to go, well, Justin says. So, yeah.
2: Okay.
1: And I just go, we're not doing that, Mom.
2: Smart. Do you just shut it down?
1: Yeah, I go, Mom, if you think any of us are going to roll on the other, never. We're united front.
2: I think we're all united on Jason's.
1: Well, but when it comes to my mom trashing him to me, I go, I don't want to hear this.
2: Okay.
1: And I'll tell you why, Mom, because it means you do it about me to him.
2: Yeah.
1: So shut up.
2: I only trash my other kids when they're all around so they can all hear it.
1: Here's what I do. I don't trash anybody.
2: Oh, okay. I wouldn't really say I trash them, but
1: I don't trust people enough to talk nonsense about other people. I don't trust them. Because it always gets back to
2: them. My rule of thumb is like I talk about someone as if they're next year with me, which it makes. I mean, I'll talk about if I say something to your face that I'll tell you if it's bothering me.
1: Mm-hmm.
2: So That's kind of how I do it. I don't do a lot of looking around, like, are they going to walk in here?
1: Well, here's a phrase that very, very few people get to say, like, ever. Here's a phrase. Well, John says, because I don't say things that I don't want to get back to people, ever.
2: True.
1: And so I've had to teach my lovely bride, or I've had to say this to her, like, at least once every couple of weeks. Or, honey, you could not say anything. So, yeah.
2: Well, you're not going to do the on-field stuff, but we are going to do some stuff on 92.1 The Ticket for the football team. We're going to do a
1: weekly show
2: for football. Mm-hmm. It's all brought to you by our friends at Bet Saracen.
1: And Adventure Subaru.
2: And our pals at Adventure Subaru. And mm-hmm. I have a feeling you'll probably get Wright's Barbecue on again because he likes to be associated with the football team. Who doesn't?
1: Likely so.
2: And it'll be on 92.1 The Ticket.
1: That's right. And here.
2: And here.
1: Yeah. We'll air them both stations. So if you're on this football show, you're going to get not one, but two radio stations.
2: Ooh, are we going to like simulcast it at the same time?
1: No. Well, we can.
2: That'd be kind of fun where they only.
1: Yeah, actually, you know what?
2: You're stuck.
1: F it. Yeah, why not?
2: And we can run ours again on Saturdays. You'll get a hell of a lot of stuff.
1: It's already in my media kit. I've already put that in there.
2: You'll get it Friday nights on The Ticket.
1: Mm-hmm. And Saturday mornings.
2: And Saturday mornings over here.
1: Mm-hmm.
2: So we're going to do a little show for you for football because mm-hmm. we're excited about the football team. Let me also tell you guys, I'm playing the NCAA EA Sports where every year, the past couple years, the Razorback, the video game, would fire Sam Pittman. I am in year 6 with another school, and Ryan Silverfield in year 6 still has a job. The Razorbacks are decent. So the video game likes this team and likes him because it'll fire people.
1: This is not the first time you've made the analogy that the computer does know.
2: They rate these people. They go down there and they get numbers. They clock speeds. There's a reason, like Madden 99, NFL players want to be 99.
1: But my point, this isn't the first year they've done this. They've got it pretty locked in.
2: They got it dialed in.
1: And so when you tell me that they have good things happening, it wasn't that way for the last 4 or 5 years for Arkansas.
2: No.
1: Yeah.
2: So, you know, if that's it gives anybody hope. Gives me a little hope.
1: So they believe in Ryan.
2: They believe he still has a job, which here's a fun thing about the game. Lane Kiffin left LSU for Georgia.
1: Ward Kirby Smarco.
2: He retired or went to the NFL.
1: That some bitch is my age. He better be in the NFL. I don't want to hear retired. 55.
2: I just like that Lane Kiffin took a job, another job.
1: Of course he did. That's going to go bad in Baton Rouge.
2: Would he really leave for Georgia? Or do you think, who knows, anything's
1: He'd
2: on the table?
1: He'd leave for anything.
2: Anything's on the table with Lane
1: How
2: Kiffin?
1: How many jobs, can you count the jobs Lane Kiffin has had in our lifetime? Can you do it?
2: Tennessee.
1: You just already left out the Raiders he
2: USC,
1: was head coach of.
2: USC, Raiders, FAU.
1: Ole Miss.
2: And
1: LSU.
2: LSU.
1: Okay.
2: That's six.
1: Yeah.
2: And he's.
1: That's six in the last, like, 12 years. That's crazy.
2: Yeah.
1: He's the new Larry Brown.
2: Razorback fans, we wanted Lane Kiffin when we got a guy.
1: He'd be gone.
2: He would have been gone. My question was, we're not going to even ask it on the forum, but do you think Razorback fans would have rather had him and lose him or not have had him at all?
1: No. I think they look at it from the standpoint of you'd rather have him and lose him because if you lose him, that means someone came and stole him. And if someone came and stole him, it's because he was here winning.
2: That's true.
1: I think they would have rather had that.
2: Yeah, I don't think Ole Miss fans are like, I wish we were never in the playoffs.
1: No.
2: But it is pretty ballsy.
1: How pissed off they are at him, despite the fact that they just had their best 5-year stretch of all time.
2: That is pretty ballsy that he went to the playoffs and left.
0: It's the Sonic Drive-In with John and D, presented by Sonic, Northwest Arkansas's morning show for 30 years. John and Deke.
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1: Well, they're trying to give away money right now, is what Rath Mitsubishi is trying to do. They're trying to give away $10,000 with their
2: biggest game of the month.
1: $10,000 summer giveaway.
2: Go sign up. Test drive one of those Outlanders and get your in for that 10 grand they're giving away. I don't know how they're doing that, but things are good over at Rath Mitsubishi to give away money.
3: $10,000.
2: Things are good at The Ohio State, too, because J.P. Morgan Chase said, hey, we'll give you $17 million a year for your athletics. We need some sort of rules.
1: By the way, we have no... Well, they got what they did when they gave him that. They got the patch like Tyson did.
2: Right.
1: So they got the patch. I don't know what Tyson gave us for the patch. I doubt it's $17 million.
2: It's not. It's a... This is they expected to be an industry leader. Eye-popping number. I think ours is 5.
1: I don't know what it is.
2: I think it was 5.
1: But their whole thing is like they got the patch, they got the field, they got the court, they got the whole thing.
2: It includes jersey patches for all 36 OSU teams. Per industry sources, this is expected to yield $17 million a year, an eye-popping number that's expected to be an industry leader. Meanwhile, TCU or Oklahoma State out there getting monster for $1 million. You know,
1: monster got over, but then again, what would the price? I'll say this: I'm all about ROI. I want to know $17 million for the Ohio State patch versus $1 million for the Oklahoma State patch. I know that one's way too low and one's way too high.
2: I mean,
1: there's probably in the middle.
2: I think that was kind of like my attempt at a joke of like the $17 million.
1: But it's probably closer to $1 million than $17 million.
2: But we're laughing at $1 million when $1 million used to mean something.
1: Yeah, but $1 million to go over 36 sports? That doesn't do very much.
2: I'm sure it's about 16 of it's to football and $1 million
1: and
2: spread
1: about $10
2: out
1: is used for the rest.
2: Pretty much. Which is still, $1 million's a lot of money through 30, you know, other sports.
1: No, it is. For tennis, it would be a saving grace. It would save them.
2: Like, let's just say, you know, $100,000. A million is $20,000-$50,000 checks.
1: Yeah.
2: So it's $40,000-$25,000 checks?
1: Something like that.
2: That's pretty good.
1: Yeah, I mean, it would certainly go a long way in the smaller sports.
2: Not everybody's a Jeremiah Smith that's going to get multi-million dollar deals, but...
1: But I mean, you've got...
2: And that's not their only thing. That's also on top of already being Ohio State and getting a lot of NIL. Now they have this.
1: It's insane how... I don't think people can appreciate just how much more money and resources go into football versus the rest of the sports combined.
2: Well, and that's why we saw a bust up in athletics in schools like Texas Tech, because oil money.
1: Yeah.
2: And, you know, this is J.P. Morgan Chase.
1: But, like, I'll give you an example of, if, you know, let's use basketball here for an example. Like, everyone is excited for basketball here. There may not be a bigger disparity of a basketball school and a football school than Arkansas. Because right now, if you're even paying half of much attention to the basketball team, you realize we're going to be stupid this year of basketball. Top five, in my humble opinion. And our football team obviously picked dead last in the SEC. So you've got those two sports, right? And in basketball, how many scholarships, how many scholars do you got? 12?
2: Yeah.
1: 13? In football, you've got 85 dudes, okay? So you've got 85 dudes versus 12. Yeah, in football, let's say we're talking about the horseshoe, you got about 105, 110,000 seats. Their basketball arena's probably got about 15. Just the money in football dwarfs the rest of the athletic department.
2: It can also tell everybody what's important around this town, because when did our big patch deal break? It broke around basketball season.
1: In the middle of basketball season.
2: Yeah, when we all had a rollout and the Tyson people were all in the concourse handing out chicken coupons.
1: I was throwing out hats.
2: And, you know, I think we were one of the first to do this, which is cool. But then when did Ohio State do it? Right before football started.
1: But we don't know when they closed it.
2: No, I know, but it's like this is the breaking news of the week of Ohio State did 17 a year, and I don't know what ours is.
1: Yeah, I don't think they announced it.
2: It's a 5-year deal.
1: Mm-hmm. I know our stadium naming rights thing is still the biggest. Like, there's been a few come out after Arkansas's. It's not as big as Arkansas's. Getting $70 million from Let me see if I can do it right. Credit America? Credit Corp? Community America?
2: Credit
1: Community
2: care.
1: America.
2: Community America.
1: America Razorback Stadium. Start cars, not care.
2: Okay.
1: Ka-chow!
2: And they're out of Kansas City, and correct. They're endorsed by Bobby Witt and Patrick Mahomes. Heard of them?
1: I've heard of them.
2: And
1: Deke, how dare you soil the sanctity of their marketing director, Jackson Mahomes?
2: Well, that's his brother is one of their spokespersons, Patrick Mahomes.
1: You know you're riding the coattails of your bro when you can just get him to give you that title.
2: So they want to get into this market, and they gulfed over some other credit union and then bought them, and now they bought them smart.
1: Mm-hmm. Very smart. Very strategic.
2: I don't
1: strategic.
2: Know who the head of J.P. Morgan Chase is, but he's probably an Ohio State alum, and they got tons of money in that business,
1: every
2: too.
1: Time I hear J.P. Morgan Chase, I go to the Big Short. They say that name in the Big Short so many times. They go, J.P. Morgan Chase. So, yeah, that's a big brand, and it's a big brand in finance.
2: Yeah.
1: So that's a lot of money, and $17 million to them is probably...
2: nothing.
1: Not even dust. I was going to say crumbs, but it's like actual dust. Not even crumbs on whatever nonsense they're doing. Like multi-billions every month. So, yeah, good for them. Good for Ohio State. Doesn't shock me at all. And now you're going to probably see, can you top this? Like, you're going to see
2: Google. That's why we need.
1: You're going to see Google get on the jerseys of Stanford.
2: J.P. Morgan Chase has a massive footprint in Central Ohio, maintaining 18,000 employees in the area. Over the past 5 years, the firm has hired more than 1,700 Ohio State alumni.
1: Wow. Also, let's just say this. I mean, shout out to our boys. We never do this, but we do need to make the shout out liner, by the way. Shout out to Matt Lewis and our friends at Lewis Automotive, which used to be every time we say Lewis Automotive to North College in Fayetteville, that's dead because now they're on I-49. So guess what went where Lewis was? That's right. A Chase Bank.
2: So the sponsors of Ohio State football is Chase Bank?
1: Yes. Well, it's JP Morgan Chase. It's Chase.
2: Okay.
1: That's where our boy Nevin banks.
2: All right.
1: Yeah. So
2: well, now they sponsor the Buckeyes.
1: That's
2: for
1: what I'm
2: 17,
1: saying.
2: Like you said, it's just going to be like Texas Tech or somebody's going to be like, well, all right.
1: Dude, Stanford's going to get Google. Someone's going to get Meta.
2: Michigan's going to get somebody.
1: Yeah. I mean, it's going to be an arms race. It always is. But hey, look, credit to Hunter, credit to the Razorbacks. They locked down these huge sponsorships, and now they got the stadium done. We're not even going to see cars this year, by the way. Doesn't even start till 2027. So, whatever. I don't know when they start getting paid, but that's 2027. The patch for the Razorbacks? Tyson. Done.
2: Venmo has partnered with Michigan for its first of its kind name, engine, likeness campaign. So, they Venmo over there. I mean, it's going to be everybody.
1: It is going to be everybody.
2: And luckily for us, we have some big brands here.
1: Mm-hmm. That stepped up.
2: That can help.
1: Mm-hmm.
2: But... the big ones are just going to get bigger.
1: Yeah. It's an arms race. You're going to see. I mean, Florida, I don't know what. I mean, all the big, but Texas, can't even imagine. But that's Austin. You know how much technology is down there.
2: But then, like, that's where the Texas Techs, I don't want to say come out of nowhere, but now they are a real thing. And BYU, a real thing.
1: Yeah, when your school is tied to a church that tithes, yeah.
2: And they didn't used to be a real thing.
1: No.
2: And now this
1: everyone
2: is opening
1: up. Everyone
2: had
1: to do it under the table, and now it's legal.
2: But do we have to have some sort of limit? But if we have a limit, then they'll just go back to here's the limit, and now we'll just
1: they'll
2: go
1: cheat
2: back
1: over
2: to
1: the limit.
2: Right.
1: Yeah, there's always going to be shade. Just like when you make the college football playoff go from 4 teams to 8 teams to 12 teams to 16 teams, that 17th team is boned, just like the 5th team used to be boned.
2: Yeah, see, if I were Razorback fans, I wouldn't want more than 4 because we might be a 17 team one day, and you guys aren't going to handle that very well.
1: I mean, I just... everything's expanding. They want to expand the college baseball playoffs.
2: They want to expand
1: the big dance.
2: March Madness is already expanded.
1: Yeah. Mm-hmm. A couple times. You know when we were children, it was 32.
2: Really?
1: Yeah. And then I think in 84, they made it 64.
2: I know I'm a prisoner of, it's perfect the way it is, but I honestly, truthfully, this is going to be a hot take. I think 32 would be perfect because those are the good ones. But then we'd skip the fun.
1: But they love the upsets.
2: And we get them. Those are the rounds we get them.
1: If there's 32, there's
2: fun.
1: No 5-12.
2: I know. But you're right in the thick of it. But, I mean, you could make that thing 2 months long. I'd still like it.
1: Yeah. In fact, forget going to 32. They're going to double it.
2: Well, they're already at 64.
1: Yeah, well, they're going to double it.
2: Well, what do you think football is going to end up being?
1: I think,
2: what are we now, 12?
1: I think 12.
2: 16 works, but I'm telling you, Razorback fans, that we've been 17th before, and that's going to be, I mean, it's already a debate for 10, 11, 12. Why would you want to debate 10, 11, 12, 13, 14, 16, 10 to 20?
1: Was last year the year that Notre Dame absolutely lost their minds?
2: Yeah, and sat it out.
1: And sat out the entire bowl season?
2: Yes.
1: What a bunch of bitches.
2: Right. And we were one of their wins.
1: You can call it that.
2: It didn't help their performance because we ended up 2-10.
1: You know what? If we could have played a little better in that game, maybe it would have helped them.
2: 100% would have helped them. They're like, well, we went on the road to play an SEC team. And the committee went, did you?
1: Did you?
2: And Hunter Yurcheck's on
1: Arkansas.
2: That committee.
1: I know.
2: He's like, that doesn't count.
1: Yeah, it didn't mean
2: that's
1: nothing.
2: That's nothing.
1: Oh, my God.
2: But, yeah, $17 million for a patch, which just means there's your bar, and here
1: Don't
2: comes
1: worry.
2: Everybody else.
1: Someone will beat it by next
2: 100%.
1: Week. 100%. Florida will have NASA.
2: It's going to be a point, dude, where it will be NASCAR, and there will be multiple patches all over.
1: It's happening everywhere. NBA, Major League Baseball, now college sports, it's everywhere.
2: These suites, the now Texas A&M unveiled suites where it's going to be $3,000 to go to a game.
1: Mm-hmm.
2: It's already expensive for Arkansans.
1: Right.
2: What is a family of four to go to a Razorback game if you live in central Arkansas?
1: Well, first of all, the gas alone, that's a $100 round trip.
2: Yep.
1: And then to feed your, say it's you, your wife, and two kids.
2: That's $100 minimum.
1: Oh, it's more than that.
2: Yeah.
1: And then,
2: well, let's go cheap. Let's just go. Let's say
1: let's say you're from El Dorado. You're probably going to stay the night. Hotels, weekends, game weekend.
2: Oof.
1: Yikes.
2: I mean, and then $50 tickets at least, right?
1: Oh, 50.
2: Really? We haven't paid for tickets. So I don't know how much they are.
1: Now, granted, you probably get 50 up top.
2: All right, sure. But that's $200. We're talking $800.
1: It's $1,000.
2: $1,000 to go to a game?
1: Yeah.
2: To go to Tulsa?
1: Mm-hmm.
2: No. And then they're like, well, they can't sell it out. No, because it's too expensive.
1: It's way expensive.
2: And we're a rural state. We're not a rich state. So,
1: I know.
2: And
1: you got to win, man.
2: Yeah.
1: You got to win.
2: Same with basketball, though. No excuse for basketball for these. But these midday games, they start too late for families. Shut up. What are we doing?
1: Shut up.
2: You got 7 NBA guys out there playing on a Wednesday, and we can't fill the lower bowl.
1: Oh, don't worry. It'll still happen even with this team.
2: I know.
1: It's insane. Half this team's going to play in the league.
2: Why? What happened? We used to fill it on Tuesday. Back in the Nolan days, it didn't matter.
1: We can't make the bar what we did in 94. That's not the bar. That was a comet. We're lucky it'll ever happen again. We can't keep going. Delaware State Tuesday was a packed house. We can't. It's just not.
2: But why was it a packed house?
1: Because it was 94, and it was a comet, and it was the greatest team any of us have ever seen, and it was the first year of that place being open, and the line to get tickets. I'll never forget this. I am at, you and I were together. You're 21 years old. I'm barely older than you. Marsha walks in our production room. You would have thought she won the lottery. You would have thought they became millionaires. She goes, guess what? I go, I have no idea. She goes, we got in for the ticket lottery to get tickets and season tickets at Bud Walton Arena. We did it. And you would have thought they literally became millionaires.
2: Is it because the arena was fairly new?
1: Brand new.
2: Oh, okay.
1: Brand new.
2: When did Bud Walton open?
1: 93.
2: Okay, so I was here.
1: But 94 was the first season of it.
2: Ah, okay.
1: Okay, so the inaugural season was the year we won the whole
2: thing. I never
1: saw a
2: basketball game at Barnhill.
1: Oh, yeah.
2: My brain only knows Bud Walton, and my brain only came up here with Bud Walton, so I just assumed that's how it was.
1: Well, you got here when it had new car smell, because it just opened.
2: So that's part of it, too.
1: Yeah, that's also part of it. It was a brand new arena. It was the nicest arena in America. And, we're like, we're it, man. We're the nicest program in America.
2: Yeah.
1: And we just won the title, and then 95 we went back to the finals. Yeah, man, it was a magic time. And now here we are, 2026, got a Hall of Famer. Things are going the right direction. Man, I don't think you people realize how stupid this team is going to be this year. I know you hear hype from us, and we're, excited and always just big fans. Y'all, this team is dumb. Better than last year's team.
2: Yeah.
1: Better than last year's team. And there are so many dudes on this team that if I'm going to rank the top eight, you're going to see people in the bottom part of that top eight. You're like, wait a minute.
2: Yeah, where's Isaiah Seely going to play?
1: I hope he's in the top eight.
2: I know. I'm looking at it, and he keeps getting pushed down because we keep bringing in big dudes.
1: This guard we got from Georgia, this big old Murinen, J.J. Andrews.
2: Well, we got this tournament going on in the Bahamas. We can all check it out. We got to get Flow Sports, though. Okay.
1: Oh, no.
2: Yep.
0: It's the Sonic Drive-In with John and D, presented by Sonic, Northwest Arkansas's morning show for 30 years. 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
3: We garner no attention. 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
2: Yeah, matter of fact, Lindsay and Associates, if I were to rank, I think Lindsay and Collier's are our longest running partners.
3: Yeah.
2: Day one.
3: The OGs.
2: The OGs
3: family.
2: Is right.
3: Well, we love our partners because we use our partners. We go to Big Whiskeys. We use Ben Franklin.
2: We go
3: to the
2: house place. Through Lindsay.
3: We sell and buy houses through Lindsay. I've had 15 Rath vehicles.
2: Mm-hmm.
3: Our vehicles wrapped by Get Graphic. We go to the Creeks all the time. We have Ozarks Go. We go to Premier Dermatology. We go to Sam's Furniture. And so on.
2: And so, and on. So on. And so on. And so on. Yeah.
3: So I had a little time to kill. My wife now works till like 7. So I'm like, you know what I'll do? I'll go see a movie. And she was like, well, don't go to the Odyssey without me. I'm like, well, what else can I see? So I go to Motor City, which has Reacher in it. And I'm like, well, I like this guy, Reacher. We'll see what it's about.
2: Now, when you say Reacher, please, people, don't think he's talking about Tom Cruise. That's not the Reacher
3: he's
2: talking about.
3: The guy's got a show.
2: Alan Richman.
3: Yeah, he's on the number one show on Amazon. It's Reacher.
2: And that guy is humongous.
3: He's a big deal. So I'm like, who's in this movie? Oh, Shailene Woodley's in this movie. Oh, Ben Foster. All right, we'll see what's happening. It's on a 70% on Rotten Tomatoes. So I get it, and they're doing like the
2: and
3: opening.
2: It's called Motor City?
3: It's called Motor City.
2: Okay.
3: And I'm watching it, and it's me and another solo guy and another solo guy. So immediately I'm like, oh, I'm in my algorithm, buddy. Just three guys go to the movies by themselves, and then a group of three guys.
2: Three solo guys.
3: So a group of three guys and three solo guys. That's six people in the theater. And the movie's starting, and it's a kill a time movie. I have AMC stub, so it's like, I'll just go do it to kill time. And it immediately starts with David Bowie, his song Cat Power, and they're doing the opening scene. And it's doing like produced by Lionsgate, whatever. Mm-hmm. And then it says produced by Third Man Records, which I don't know if you guys know this, is Jack White.
2: So Jack White produced this movie?
3: Listen. So then I go, produced by Third Man Records. I'd break my own rule and
2: whip that phone out.
3: Immediately. I whip my phone out and I go, did Third Man Records produce? Did I go, did I see that right? Is basically what my brain said.
2: You're like, am I hallucinating?
3: They're doing the opening credits, right?
2: Right.
3: So I pull it up and I go, oh my gosh, what am I about to watch? And the Google goes, yes, Third Man Records is listed as one of the production companies and co-producers for the thriller Motor City. Jack White was heavily involved as the producer and the music supervisor, and here comes the key sentence, for this dialogue-free film. And I said,
2: pardon me?
3: What?
2: We're Charlie Chaplin-ing these things?
3: Yep. They said three words. And it is a simple plot of, I'll just call him Reacher. Reacher, you see him go to an office, and the one word they said was Miller, and that's his name, and he goes in the office, then the mm-hmm. camera pulls back, and you see him in the office, and the guy gives him a paper, then he comes out of the office, and music's playing, and his paper says, all right, you're off your parole, good for you. So he walks out of the office.
2: The police station.
3: Police station, and oh my gosh. His car's been stolen.
2: Uh-oh.
3: We're on to a new song.
2: Someone stole this guy's car?
3: They stole Reacher's car.
2: Idiot.
3: So he goes running after him. They go down an alley, and he's like, ah, man, I forgot my car. So he's kind of like, then music's playing. He's kind of depressed. And then here comes two weirdo thugs back out from out that alley, and they kind of change the music, and he looks at him. He runs down his alley. What do you know? There's his car. They just took it and dumped it. So then they change and play Lovely Day by Bill Withers.
2: Yeah.
3: Because you see, now he's got a fiance. He's about to propose to Shailene Woodley, and they're playing this.
2: This guy's engaged to Shailene Woodley in the movie?
3: Yeah, yeah.
2: Nice.
3: So he's off parole. Everything's good. His life's back together. He's about to propose to Shailene Woodley. What's that? Oh, no. A grenade smoke bomb just got thrown in the window. We've changed songs. Here come the cops. Turns out the people that stole his car filled his car with drugs. He's been set up and framed. We've changed songs.
2: Yeah. I hate when that happens.
3: We've changed songs. Nobody spoke. First word we've heard was Miller. Now you know his name's Miller.
2: And you went, Mill?
3: And he had just proposed to Shailene Woodley. She said yes. They're dancing around A Lovely Day by Bill Withers. They slow all the down. Now they're Lovely Day beating him up. Mm-hmm. The cops are. Because this is all set in 70s Detroit.
2: Oh.
3: So it's all 70s. He's got like long. So he
2: just grimy.
3: Yeah, yeah, yeah. It's awesome. No words, by the way.
2: Not a word, except Miller.
3: So he gets thrown in jail. Then you do a little. Then they do a little video background story of how they met. Oh, by the way, she was a prostitute that he rescued
2: okay.
3: from her pimp, who is Ben Foster. Who does that guy do a better job of anybody? Because he played. He also played Sidney Sweeney's husband in the boxing movie
2: Christie.
3: Yeah, he played, and he just played the same guy.
2: Yeah, the best thing I've ever seen him in. Well, no, but he's great in everything.
3: He's great in Hell and High Water. He's great in 410 to Yuma.
2: 310 to Yuma.
3: He's great in Christie.
2: Yeah, great in 6 Feet Under.
3: So then they play this, and it's music, man. So then Reacher goes to jail. More music, and then you see where the movie's going. It's not even. It's a revenge story.
2: Mm-hmm.
3: You son of a bitch! You stole my girl. I'm coming to get you.
2: So instead of them killing his dog Daisy, they took his car and ruined his engagement thing.
3: And one of the scenes, they play this. But at the end of the movie, buddy. Oh, and Jack White is in it. He's playing the piano in the Christmas scene. He's like in the hotel lobby in a tuxedo playing the piano. And I went, it's Jack White. But when all hell breaks loose and Reacher gets his revenge, they go from 70s Moody Blues and Starbuck. Moonlight feels right. Remember that jam we play on?
2: Do I? Yeah.
3: So it's about 85 minutes of this until the revenge scene
2: and then?
3: In the Third Man Records movie called Motor City, produced by Jack White, where he was heavily involved as a producer and music supervisor.
2: See, I was going to think Icky Thump, but...
3: No, they went right into this, and he just starts beating everybody's ass. And I was like, all right!
2: Did you start spiking things in the movie theater?
3: I was just like, well, dude, it takes you... If I hadn't Googled it 30 seconds into the movie, how long would it have taken you to go, they ain't talking? I just did a weird thing. We go to those AMC screen unseens, and that's where you don't know the movie when you go in, right? Well, this one was last week's. So I went to go look up Mondays, the 27th. I go, what was this? And they go, the Osmonds Motor City. I go, what's that? And people are like, that was pretty cool. I haven't seen anything like that. And one of the comments was, I hope they didn't get paid by the word. That's all I saw. All I knew was Reacher was in it, and Shailene Woodley and Ben Foster. And the trailer is just the stuff I just told you.
2: A lot of trailers don't have words.
3: Right.
2: Yeah, a lot of trailers don't have words.
3: They don't speak at all.
2: So you weren't prepared.
3: No,
2: for
3: how
2: the
3: long would it take you?
2: Dialogueless movie. Oh,
3: first off, most people don't go to movies just
2: glad you asked.
3: Wide
2: so
3: open.
2: When I saw, and I remember this, There Will Be Blood. There wasn't a word spoken in that movie the first 15 minutes. It's just Daniel Plainview out in the middle of the desert in a hole trying to get silver out. And he's not talking to anybody because he's by himself. And it's just clank, clank, clank, clank. And then he falls down the hole, breaks his leg, heals. And then finally, 15 minutes later, he's like, ladies and gentlemen, this is my son, H.W. Plainview. But 15 minutes, there's not a word. But at least they finally start talking.
3: But it's a simple plot. We all see what's happening. But, I mean, it's got 70s on tomatoes on both sides.
2: Yeah.
3: And it's just... One of the reviews after I read it, after I saw it, they were like, credit an American movie for trying something different.
2: Well, if Jack White's involved, it's going to be different.
3: Well, I mean, dude,
2: he's not going to do anything boring.
3: The one words, there were three words. There was Miller.
2: Mill?
3: They called him in the office, so now you know his words. And then you saw that he went to jail for 25 years because they panned out, and it's in the 70s, so they pan out to a newspaper box. Where it's like area man prison for 25 years for drugs. And you're like, all right, got that.
2: Yeah.
3: And then I realized on these kind of shows, the target audience for shows like Reacher, it ain't the dialogue. Who's the bad guy and how is he going to get to kick their ass?
2: Watch John Wick.
3: Right.
2: Every John Wick, by the way, and Bourne. Every John Wick and Bourne, the dialogue goes down.
3: Dude, my favorite movie of the year, The Furious. The guy's deaf.
2: Mm-hmm.
3: He doesn't even talk.
2: By the way, there's a TV show called Furious, too.
3: Yeah, I saw that one. I go, is it out on... No, it's a different Furious.
2: It's on Hulu.
3: But I thought it was my Furious.
2: Yeah, different.
3: But no words. There's a little... very many words.
2: In the very first Bourne movie, Matt Damon has quite a bit of dialogue. In the last Bourne movie, I bet he says 25 words.
3: Bro, this is like a 90-minute music video. Of Shailene Woodley acting. She does lose her top a couple times.
2: Oh, what?
3: Then you got Ben Foster.
2: I think that's a first.
3: Beating her up.
2: I think Shailene dropping the top is a first.
3: And then you got Reacher just breaking out of jail and beating everybody up. But you see exactly what's coming. It's called a revenge movie.
2: And when you see him, you're like, he's going to beat someone's ass.
3: So I was like, it was good. It's different. I mean, you have to...
2: The more big names you keep throwing at me, I'm like, well, first of all, Ben Foster's never in anything bad. So the minute you know Ben Foster's in it, I'm in. And then Shailene Woodley, Academy Award nominated, also. And then that Alan Ritchson is awesome.
3: I mean, he's the new, honestly, like a new Schwarzenegger. He's just famous because he's big, and he's just big, and people like him.
2: Yeah. I'm trying to think of who... Yeah, he fits that mold. Just speak softly and beat your ass.
3: And look good.
2: Yeah.
3: And
2: it's John Wick.
3: You're famous because you're big.
2: It's John Wick.
3: I mean...
2: Because everyone loves us to watch Keanu. They don't want to hear Keanu talk. Just kick that guy's ass.
3: If you're casting a role for a big guy, first of all, you got to be big. That means you're talking about wrestlers.
2: Mm-hmm.
3: Either guy.

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1: And you know me. I loved it. But we'll see with the Odyssey. My God. We'll get someone
2: else's
1: opinion
2: of
1: the Odyssey here in a second.
2: We're more and more of the invite type of people movies. That's just a really well-done movie.
1: Brilliant. If Ed Norton's in it, I'm all the way in.
2: All of them. We loved all of them.
1: I love all of them, but Ed Norton's my guy.
2: And I love the twists and turns. And you know what I liked? I liked taking Lexi, and she knew nothing about it. All I knew is Seth Rogen was in it. Completely forgot who else was in it. Because I said, let's not watch the trailer. So when they were going like, who's coming over? My brain didn't know who's coming over. That makes a movie better.
1: I sadly knew all the things.
2: I know, but it just it made it even better when I'm like, oh, yeah.
1: What was the movie we saw? Was it Upgrade? We went to Upgrade, didn't know a thing about it.
2: That's what this one is.
1: Yeah.
2: Those are, I end up telling the best stories on movies like Motor City and Upgrade and The Invite and Baby Driver. I had no idea.
1: Man, I'll never forget you walking out of Baby Driver and texting me like 40 times.
2: Because I had no idea. I saw Jamie Foxx was in it. Guess what? He's not even really
1: and
2: the guy.
1: And Kevin Spacey.
2: I know, but the trailer was a lot of Jamie Foxx.
1: And John Hamm.
2: But they weren't,
1: but they're all big names, but you're right, Jamie Foxx.
2: So I when I saw that this was kind of music-based, I'm like, well, maybe it's like Baby Driver. This is a movie like you've never seen before, because they say three words. Miller, I love you, and let's go.
1: This is going back to the days of, honestly, Clint Eastwood. Clint Eastwood's movies, whether it was Dirty Harry or anything like that, he didn't talk a lot. He just beat people's ass. And that is the kind of movie, the strong silent type, speak softly, carry a big stick, that this movie falls right into. Like Charles Bronson, Lee Marvin.
2: Has your guy seen it yet? Has he told you about it?
1: I don't think so. I bet he's seen it. He just hasn't told me he's seen it.
2: It's just different.
1: He sees 200 movies a year.
2: It's just straight up. Did you say no? There's no dialogue free.
1: Yeah.
2: They don't talk very much. There's no words.
1: So that means the sound editing has to be incredible.
2: Yeah.
1: Because it's all sound effects.
2: And it's not just a music video. You hear them, there's a score while they're doing other stuff.
1: Which Jack White's doing, I'm sure.
2: And then they get into scenes where, I feel love and Moonlight Feels Right.
1: Mm-hmm.
2: I know this scene. Every time I hear this song now, I'll think of that scene.
1: I'm going to go ahead and make you a prediction.
2: They do.
1: I don't buy physical media anymore. But when I do,
2: this is on it. Some Moody Blues.
1: The last movie I just Knights in White Satin. The last movie I bought was The Substance because I wanted to own it. Because that movie, you've seen it?
2: Yeah.
1: Okay. They don't make movies like The Substance.
2: No.
1: Okay. So this movie sounds like something I will own.
2: It's just different.
1: Yeah. That's what I mean.
2: It's simple.
1: Well, okay. It's simple because it seems simple, but to make a movie like
2: that's true.
1: You need, that dude needs to be charismatic.
2: But that's the elevator pitch. Alan Rich, Reacher gets off probation, gets framed, gets put into jail, breaks out of jail because Pimp takes his ex,
1: and by Pimp you mean Ben Foster,
2: takes his girlfriend back,
1: Shailene Woodley.
2: They mailed him a picture of them together. He mailed him a picture of them together in jail, and he gets a plan.
1: But this
2: with
1: movie,
2: no words.
1: This movie blows though if you do not have the right three. You gotta have great actors in those three roles, or it's just crap. And because they're all great actors, it kicks ass.
2: Yeah.
1: And that's with Wick. I mean, if John Wick or Bourne have lame leads, those movies blow. But because you have Matt Damon and you got Keanu Reeves and in this case, Alan Ritchson and Shailene Woodley, and if people don't know who Ben Foster is, educate yourself because he is maybe the best character actor alive. He never misses. He's so good. And as a pimp, can't even imagine.
2: Right?
1: Oh, my God.
2: It's a 65 on Tomatoes and a 70 on
1: And I bet all the people that don't give it a thumbs up are just complaining that they didn't get people talking to them. I bet that's what most of the complaints are.
2: I mean, I think these people, honestly, don't they have to go into a lot of movies of just watching them?
1: Yeah, they're critics.
2: And then you're probably irritated, like, there's no words.
1: How come nobody said no words to me?
2: One of the reviews, it's the coolest music video from before there were music videos.
1: And is that a Rotten Tomato or a...
2: Yeah.
1: See? Dumb. Open your mind.
2: Motor City does something few American action films do anymore. It tries something different.
1: Thank you. I love it.
2: Despite following the standard tropes of revenge stories, Motor City impresses with its stylish and brutal action sequence. Yeah, dude, then they just play this over brutal sequences. Like, there's gunfight.

0: to this.
1: I can't wait to see it. I can't wait. It's good year for movies, by the way.
0: It's just different.
1: Yeah.
0: I'm not telling anybody to go see it in the theater. By all means, go to Spider-Man. Keep going to The Odyssey. But when this one hits streaming, you guys are going to dig it.
1: I got to see The Odyssey.
0: I know.
1: Got
0: to. Well, I couldn't. I mean, I told Lex, I think I'm going to go. She was like, just wait for me. We'll make a plan.
1: I told my wife, we don't go the next week. We ain't going to see it in theaters. Because she's
0: gone.
1: What?
0: I am kind of good. I'm kind of glad we haven't gone and seen it because a lot of people. Zoe, come here.
1: Yep. I've been waiting.
0: Zoe went and saw The Odyssey.
1: I didn't want to drag her over here.
0: And
1: I don't want
0: you to tell me about The Odyssey. I want you to tell me about the girl next to you at The Odyssey.
1: Oh, so did you have a unique viewing experience?
2: Yeah. Okay. So, first of all, we went to the wrong theater. So we were 15 minutes late to
0: but that's on
2: Malco.
0: You.
2: Yeah.
0: But
2: so we show up and I'm like, it's a 3-hour movie. We couldn't have missed much.
1: Theater? Didn't you not go to the IMAX?
2: Well, yeah. Okay. So we went to AMC. The tickets were gifted to us because someone couldn't go.
0: Like, yeah. They just assumed. I mean,
2: we always go to AMC.
1: Gotcha.
2: So we were like, oh, must be there. And so I was like, it's a 3-hour movie. We have 15 minutes. It should be fine. We walk in. We sit down and I'm like, okay, let's just catch up. Like, there's no way we missed the whole plot of the movie. Right. So I'm sitting down and I'm looking at my friend and I'm like, I don't know what they're talking about. Like, we only missed 15 minutes. I don't know what.
1: And you're in the weeds.
2: Yeah. And I'm like, I don't know what is going on. We must have missed the whole concept of the movie. And so I'm really listening in because it's kind of like some of the characters have accents and there's like 20 actors that I'm all recognizing at the same time.
1: Mm-hmm.
2: And all of a sudden, I'm really trying to hone in on this movie, trying to pick up what we missed because Evie's not getting anything. So I'm really trying to lock in for both of us. And these people next to me are talking full volume.
1: Oh, go to hell.
2: Full volume talking.
1: No, no.
2: The girl, so it's we're on the end. It's Evie, it's me, there's a guy that I thought was with them, and then there's two people. And the two people are facing each other, not even facing the screen, they're facing each other. And I'm like, oh, these three must be together. But they're full talking. And so I'm like, first of all, I missed the whole plot. Second of all, I'm trying to understand some of these people's accents and their mythological storytelling.
1: Yeah.
2: And so I'm like, and I can't hear. And so I kind of lean over and I look at them, but she's facing the other way. And so I'm like, they're not looking at me. This guy, he sets down his popcorn on the ground and he goes, can we not? Full volume. I said, thank you. And he goes, ugh. And then the girl is like, still talking. And so I'm like, hello. And so I look at Evie and then I look at the guy and he's holding his popcorn and his drink. And they're still talking full volume. They're like, and I'm like, what are you, could you possibly be talking about right now?
1: You just paid $25 to get
0: into
1: the freaking Odyssey.
2: Exactly. And so I was like, bro, there's no way I'm about to sit through this 3-hour movie with them talking. So 10 minutes go by. They're still talking and I'm still trying to figure it out. And then the guy turns around. He goes, seriously, can we not? This is a movie. You're not supposed to be talking. And she was like, what? What? And she's like freaking out. She's like, whatever, whatever. And he's like, no, like it's been 30 minutes
1: Shut
2: of you
1: up.
2: Straight
1: yeah.
2: talking. And I was like, no, seriously, like I'm backing this guy up. I'm like, no, like it's been 30 minutes and I'm still trying to figure out the plot. And then like maybe like an hour and a half into the movie, he goes and like refills his popcorn. He steps off and I was like, oh boy. And Evie's like, what? And he turns the corner and they immediately start talking again. And I turn around and I go, oh my gosh. And then they stop. And then she turns around, she crosses her arms and she watches the rest of the movie.
0: Yeah, bitch, you're in a movie.
2: Well, because what are you doing?
0: And it's not like when the girl went to Obsession and was on her phone in front of me. I have a feeling that girl went and already saw it and took
2: yeah.
0: her buddy.
1: Possible.
0: You don't go back to the Odyssey
2: also,
0: to like, oh my God, you know, that's
1: right.
0: not one you go
2: we
0: back to
2: We were third
0: back.
2: Row. It's not like we were in the back. It was literally third row.
0: Yeah.
2: And so I was like, we're right there. And the movie hadn't even gone to the loud part yet. And so I was like, why don't you talk
0: yeah,
2: when they're
0: that
2: blaring
0: was
2: noises?
0: Zoe's review was, it's really, really good, but it's really, really loud.
1: Did I tell you that when I saw Sinners, there was a dude over there playing a Game Boy?
2: Oh, my gosh. And people
1: now,
2: need to start watching these movies at home.
1: It didn't have the sound going, but I could see the glow because he had his headphones on.
2: Absolutely not.
1: And I had to go over there and go, could you not play this game, please?
2: Because what are you doing? You're telling me you paid for a movie not to watch it?
1: But
2: watch it at home.
1: It was like a 12-year-old. First of all, in Sinners, did need to be in Sinners. And then dad brought the 12-year-old. So the 12-year-old's watching the Game Boy, and the dad's watching Sinners.
2: He's dragged along.
1: Don't let Michael B. Jordan and his twin Michael B. Jordan be babysitting your kid along with the Game Boy and Sinners.
0: I saw somebody on Twitter say they went to the Odyssey, and some of their kid next to him was playing Netflix, and he goes, "Can we not?" And the whole family just got up and left.
2: I saw some people leave. Like 30 minutes into it, these two people walked up, and I was like, oh, they're leaving at the same time. But they were right next to each other, and they did not come back. And I was like, oh.
0: Now, why would they have left? Because they got there late like you and maybe missed it?
2: I don't know. It was only like 40 minutes in.
1: What were you expecting?
2: I don't know.
1: How do you... Look, I get Saving Private... Okay, the most I've ever seen anyone walk out of a movie was when I saw Saving Private Ryan. Because it's a war movie, and in the first 25 minutes, Zoe, I don't know if you've ever seen this movie, are the most brutal, violent, graphic war footage of all time.
2: That's so understandable.
1: Clearly, somebody had, like, Vietnam flashbacks in the movie, left.
2: Yeah.
1: I get it. But The Odyssey, you know going in...
2: I didn't even watch the trailer. I had no idea what we were watching.
1: Apparently, it's really loud.
2: It is. I plugged my ears for at least 10 minutes together.
1: And so it's just a cacophony of sounds coming at
2: you. I thought that it was going to be like the voices were loud. It's just like during some like sea battle, it's like bah, bah, bah, and it's just like a bunch of like instrumental music, and I'm like, what are they doing? And then it's like flashing like lights of like they try to show off lightning when they're on this boat, and it's like you're like closing your eyes and you're like kind of in your seat and you're
0: she gave me a full review. I don't think I need to see it now.
1: Well, she
2: I thought it was great, though.
1: Yeah.
2: Well, I thought it was good.
1: That was a good review. It was very accurate.
0: Yeah. No, I got a longer version of that, and I'm like, I'm good.
1: Yeah.
2: It's
1: you know
2: very
1: what?
2: Mythological.
1: I got it.
2: Like,
1: who's your favorite? What actor do you feel like did the best in The Odyssey?
2: Probably, I don't know. Anne Hathaway was good.
1: I keep hearing Anne Hathaway.
0: You don't even like Anne Hathaway.
2: No, I don't know. She just kind of gives me the ache.
0: It's because people tell you you look like her.
2: Yeah.
0: And act like her.
2: I don't like her. I like her as an actor. I don't really like her as a person. I don't have any hate. It's just, she just kind of.
1: Do you know who John Leguizamo is?
2: I don't think so.
1: Okay.
0: He's the sloth.
1: I keep hearing him too. I hear he was amazing. Damon apparently
2: what does he
1: is incredible.
2: Oh, he's in that movie?
1: Yeah.
2: What does he do?
1: I can't remember what he is.
2: There was a lot of people. There was like cameos. Yeah. I saw like a.
1: Like 15 people.
2: I know. Every corner, I was like, he kind of looks familiar.
1: You're like, why is Benny Safdie in this movie?
0: Confused. He's in that.
1: He's Agamemnon or something. I can't remember
0: no
1: what it
0: idea.
1: Is.
0: I believe. I don't know
2: some
0: what that
2: people's
0: is.
2: Parts, I was confused. Like Zendaya, she was like a ghost or something. I didn't even know. I had to ask Evie. I was like, what is she? What was her role? Because she shows up every 30 minutes, but she fades into
0: I'm
2: the
0: starting
2: air.
0: To I mean, I'm usually go to the movies first guy, and now Spider-Man's coming out. I have a feeling I'm going to wait for Odyssey to come out.
1: You can't watch it on a screen.
2: No, you have to watch it.
0: We tried it in Tulsa when we were there for Sam Talent, and like the IMAX was full, and I'm like, we're good.
1: That thing's going to make $1 zillion.
0: Then I'm really kind good. Of leaning into the guy that hadn't seen it.
1: But
0: I like
1: no.
2: Well, I was like, not no way it's 3 hours. Like, I'm not sitting, no way. And then at the end, I was like, every second of it was worth it.
1: I get your snobbery with going to opening weekend movies. I do. I get it. But with The Odyssey, you're just going to have to buckle down, grit your teeth, and go on the second
0: weekend.
1: Well, I
0: was going to go the other day, but then I went to Motor City where nobody spoke.
1: Literally no
2: words.
1: Yeah,
2: he's texting me. He's like, Zoe, no words in this movie. I'm like, where are you?
0: I was.
1: And do you ever go, Dad, why are you texting me during the movie?
0: I go, did I see produced by Third Man? I go, wait a minute, let me put my phone up.
1: Now, that I don't blame you.
0: There's five people in here, and then it's like this dialogue-free film. I'm like, oh, here we go.
2: Okay,
0: and then I'm just waiting, and then the guy went, Miller? So I'm like, then my brain's like, all right, that's one. Shailene Woodley goes, I love you. So that's four words.
1: Yeah.
0: And then one other word of like, let's go. So like six words.
2: Yeah.
0: Dialogue-free film. None of them by Reacher. None of them by Ben Foster. And Shailene Woodley over a song, mind you, by the way. So it wasn't like she looked in the camera when I loved you.
1: Right.
0: So you're like, there's nothing like it.
1: I can't wait to see it. I can't wait to see The Odyssey. Can't wait to see them both. Good year for year. Good movie year.
0: I bet you see The Odyssey first.
1: Probably will. But I will see Motor City.
0: Okay.
1: I will see it. I still haven't
0: will you?
1: I still haven't seen Superman, by the way. Do you know how mad he is at me about that?
0: Well, you just kept saying you were going to go.
1: I know.
2: Well, Superman or Supergirl?
1: Superman.
2: Oh, okay. So that's different.
1: Yeah.
2: I thought you were talking about Supergirl.
1: No,
2: you
1: I
2: see
1: won't
2: Superman.
1: See Supergirl.
2: You haven't seen Superman?
1: I haven't seen Superman.
2: That came out so long ago. We've seen it five times. We've seen it for you.
1: I know he's seen it a ton.
0: But
1: yeah.
0: I didn't like Supergirl, but she liked it.
1: Nobody you liked Supergirl?
2: I thought it was fine.
1: Oh, okay, that's a good
2: one. It wasn't the same as Superman, but I thought it was fine. He
1: did
2: walked out,
1: Superman?
2: He was like, I hated it.
1: Did you like Superman?
2: Yeah, I did.
0: I just was like, Superman I wish it was more like Superman.
1: Yeah. I heard Corin Sweat's great. I hear Superman's great.
2: I'm so excited for Spider-Man.
0: Spider-Man, we're going Thursday.
2: Yeah.
1: That's exciting.
2: We already have our plans.
0: We got our tickets.
1: Zendaya in that, too?
2: Yeah, she is.
1: Oh, my God. What a year for Zendaya.
2: I know.
1: Between the let's see, not the invite, but the, what's it called? Robert Pattinson. The drama.
2: I saw that.
1: Well, I finished Euphoria, and now she's in The Odyssey, and then she's in Spider-Man.
2: I know.
1: What a year for Zendaya.
0: Did you watch the drama?
2: Yeah, I did.
0: Good?
2: It was good.
1: It's a bit much.
2: It was kind of crazy.
1: It is crazy.
2: It's not what I thought it was going to be. I didn't watch the trailer
1: for
2: that
1: only,
2: either.
1: There's only one good person in it, and that's Zendaya.
2: Yeah.
1: The rest of them are creeps.
2: That's true.
1: Creeps!
0: Do you like Zendaya?
2: I do.
1: Who doesn't like Zendaya?
0: Well, I don't know.
1: Nobody doesn't like Zendaya.
0: You'd be surprised who she doesn't like.
1: Oh,
0: she doesn't like
1: true.
0: Anne Hathaway.
2: No, it's
1: I get. You know what?
2: I don't know.
1: I can see it. I can see it with Anne Hathaway. But Zendaya?
2: I do like Zendaya. Yeah. I didn't even think about that.
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5: From the Northwest Arkansas Traffic Network, taking another look at your Wednesday morning commute. We've been a little accident prone this morning. 2 accidents on the board currently. The one causing us the most issues is northbound on I-49 around mile marker 68 in Johnson. That's before you get to the Johnson Mill exit. It is off the left shoulder, but looky-loos causing quite the slowdown. And that's backed up to the Fulbright Expressway. Also, if you're coming in from Pea Ridge on 72 heading towards I-49, there is an accident southbound on 72. It's off to the right shoulder, but causing you a little bit of delay there. Not too bad. Typical slowdowns in Bentonville on 102 and Southwest Regional Airport Boulevard. Keep on driving safe this morning. From the Northwest Arkansas Traffic Network, I'm Bob Booty.
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2: Mm-hmm.
1: The catering rocks at Tzatziki's Pleasant Grove, Fayetteville, and Bentonville now. So there you go. We're looking for another Waldo's. We need a Waldo's down here.
2: I would love a Waldo's in Washington County.
1: Oh, it'd be so good.
2: But where would you put it?
1: Wherever. Because closer, they're closer up, than Bentonville.
2: They're up towards Rainbow Curve in Bentonville.
1: No, I would put it, you know what? Everything's, we got a Gusano's down by us. Put it down by
2: do
1: us.
2: Do we want to get our 11th chicken restaurant on MLK?
1: Why not? No. That's too far for us. I want it by us.
2: So you kind of want to have them go
1: you
2: the
1: know
2: Gusano's
1: what? I would honestly, if we're being real, I would put it by my house off the Elm Springs exit where that hot dog place is that nobody goes to.
2: Oh, the Derwiener Schnitzel?
1: They'll say their names.
2: I can say their names.
1: Nobody's there.
2: People need to know what it is.
1: We got an influx of that. I didn't think we wanted
2: it. Did you just go 1997 on me? Don't say their names.
1: I said the hot dog place.
2: People don't know what that is.
1: They know.
2: What, there's Yancey's down there?
1: No, Yancey's
2: is
1: a food cart.
2: Yeah. Well, they still think it's a hot dog place.
1: Yeah, there is new business.
2: It makes more money than some restaurants on football weekends.
1: What does?
2: Yancey's.
1: Hell yeah, he does.
2: Dude, he just prints money.
1: It's a dude. Yancey's a guy.
2: And now, if you know Yancey, it's time to text Yancey to let him know that John and Deke are lathering them up.
1: That's it, baby. That is it. We were by, I had to go to Perry's the other day. Let's just do this break.
2: Shout out Hoyt.
1: Hoyt Perry, baby.
2: Come on now.
1: My kid got engaged to Claudia.
2: Woo, woo. Congratulations to Mr. and Mrs. Kastner-elect.
1: That's right. Jackson's like, hey, Dad, he called me on my birthday. He said, Dad, I'm going to ask Claudia to marry me. And he was telling me he was looking at rings. And I go, let me help you with one thing. And I said, let's go see Hoyt right after work. So his work lined up with after the gym. I go to Hoyt's, and that's where I'm getting at. I go, this used to be a Hooters. Pointed that, what, Aspen Dental?
2: That's right.
1: So Hoyt, in all his majestic love, I got my Lexi ring there. You've gotten a couple rings at Hoyt's for ladies.
2: I've bought seven watches there.
1: Yeah,
2: I've gotten so many things
1: Fayetteville
2: there.
1: Fayetteville staple. So I'm there with Jackson and his best friend Tanner, the Tan Man, and me, and we're with Hoyt. And Hoyt does this to the boys because they're buying diamonds for the first time. And my brain opened up that time in my life where I had suppressed of buying jewelry. You get nervous. You don't know what you're doing.
2: Right.
1: Hoyt tells these boys, they're holding three rings for Claudia. He goes, take them outside and come back and tell me which one you like better.
2: Yeah.
1: And Jackson and his best friend Tanner are like, take these thousands of dollars of rings just out of your store? And Hoyt's like, yeah.
2: Well, you trust them.
1: Yeah, I know. But like these boys are like in the age of like being called criminals their whole life.
2: If you hadn't accompanied them, I don't know that they could have done that.
1: No, I think that's Hoyt's shtick of like, let the sunlight hit these things, buddy. He took this ring out.
2: I'm just saying he doesn't do it with everybody.
1: I bet he might.
2: I don't think he does.
1: It could be a selling point. So anyway, he takes the ring outside and the sun hit this ring and Jackson's like, it makes your face like pop back.
2: Yeah.
1: Oh, geez, that's in my face.
2: Bling.
1: So Jackson accompanied Claudia to a, you know, and then of course, fellas, you've been there, you buy the ring, you don't want to hold off. You want to do it right then.
2: Give it to him. Can't wait. And burn a hole in your pocket.
1: In this day and age of Life 360 and Apple phones where they know where you are, that was another point of contention. He's like, she'll see me at Perry's. So then we're like, all right, do you come up to Dad's work and leave your phone at Dad's work and we drive across the street? He goes, well, we'll just park at Walgreens and walk up the hill. I'm like, are we doing this? Are you really having to worry about her seeing you?
2: Is this real?
1: So that's what he did. He parked at Walgreens, walked up the hill. We picked out a ring, and he was going to do it like mid-August, but then he's like, you know what? I said, get ready because you're going to want to do it.
2: Yeah.
1: So then
2: it's tough to keep it burning a hole in your pocket.
1: But not only is Claudia going to give baby to that baby boy, when we bought him a toy, it was a ray gun, and it was 1981. We're going to have a wedding, I guess, next year.
2: There you are.
1: So pretty exciting stuff.
2: It is exciting stuff.
1: And it's fun, and it's very weird to take your kid into the store where you bought his mom a ring.
2: Bought Jenny's ring there.
1: Mm-hmm. Bought Briley's ring there.
2: Hey, generations, baby.
1: Bought Lexi's ring there. That's my guy.
2: Yeah, generations.
1: So Hoyt Perry, he has been there. It says on their sign outside, like 80 years
2: in
1: the Perry family. So we're walking out. He's going to come back the next day and get the ring. And he goes, yeah, what was that guy's name again, Dad? I go, Hoyt Perry. And I point to the sign. He goes, that was the guy?
2: That's
1: I go,
2: Hoyt.
1: Yeah, you think I'm just dealing with some guy in the back?
2: And you still haven't done your impression of Hoyt. This is
1: I'm Hoyt Perry. Hi, I'm going Hoyt to Perry. Give you 15 rings for the for
2: I'm
1: two
2: I'm going
1: weddings.
2: To have 9 branches of your family get rings from me for their weddings.
1: I will
2: weddings.
1: Tell you this. I'm Hoyt Perry. And now I have a cabin up by Branson that I go to a lot.
2: Damn right he does.
1: Yeah, that's hell yeah.
2: Instead of skydiving all the
1: but
2: time.
1: But dude, it was kind of a power move as your dad to come back and the ladies are like, I'm like, hey, is Hoyt here? And they come and get him. He's got that thing he does where he, the glasses thing that he has, that little thing he puts on his face to stare at diamonds.
2: Right.
1: He just walks out and throws it up like they're Ray-Bans, like he's Top Gun, the
2: like
1: jeweler.
2: He's Jack Nicholson putting the Ray-Bans on top of
1: he
2: his head.
1: He just throws his little diamond thing. What are those called? The little magnifying glass thing that he
2: does? There's a name for them. I don't know what it is.
1: Then we're explaining to these boys. They don't know what they're doing. I didn't know what I was doing. That's
2: Hell
1: why
2: no.
1: you go get Hoyt.
2: Yeah. I had my hand held by Boki the first time I went there and got
1: a
2: ring.
1: Yes, because it's very intimidating.
2: Because I was 11 years old, it felt like. I had no idea.
1: And I just rattled off like you didn't look at her Pinterest page. That was my third proposal. I've been married twice. I've proposed 3 times.
2: Hey, look at you and me.
1: You're 3 and 3?
2: Yeah.
1: Yeah.
2: I proposed 3 times.
1: You didn't propose to anybody before Jill?
2: No.
1: Or in between?
2: No.
1: If those were the 3, who was a close 4th? Almost. You had to think back in the day with that girl from Colorado. You were thinking maybe.
2: Well, she's from Colorado. Stephanie? Are you thinking Kim? Oh, never. I was in high school. No.
1: Oh, okay.
2: But Stephanie, that girl in Tulsa.
1: But she wasn't in Tulsa. Wasn't she a Colorado girl?
2: No. She's from Arkansas. I met her here at Fayetteville.
1: So Fat Guy Phillies, is that was close. That'd be 4th. Yeah.
2: That gutted me.
1: Man, who's my 4th? I probably got 5 or 6 4ths.
2: Yeah, that gutted me, man.
1: But shout out to my friend, I'm Hoyt Perry, and I got Jackson engaged. And then he did a really nice dinner, and then he had a really nice proposal. And here's how it went down. And I don't really care if they don't care if I don't share this, but too bad. They go for a little walk. She puts his heart on. They sit on a bench. She puts his heart on his chest because that's what girls do.
2: Right.
1: She goes, man, your heart's beating really fast.
2: Mm-hmm.
1: And Jackson goes, maybe it's because I'm going to propose to you. She's like, no, you're not. And he's like, ta-da, boom, big boom. Ring, baby, boom.
2: Yeah, bang biscuit.
1: I'm Hoyt Perry, and another dream came true.
2: And now it's time to text Hoyt Perry and let him know that John and Nick are lathering him up.
1: But, man, it brought me back a lot of memories of going there and being nervous and my kids doing all these things that I vividly remember of having a girlfriend pregnant.
2: My God, by the time you were your kid's age, you had a 6-year-old, four-year-old.
1: Four-year-old. Yeah.
2: Wild.
1: Nah, 3. Man. But he is following his dad's footsteps.
2: You had a talking human being at that
1: true.
2: Age.
1: He is following his dad's footsteps of knocking him up and then getting married. Hey!
2: It's a business model.
1: That's right. It worked for me.
0: It's the Sonic Drive-In with John and D. Presented by Sonic. Northwest Arkansas's morning show for 30 years. John and D.
3: A better life with Dr. Sanjay Gupta.
4: They say consistency is key, but sometimes you just gotta switch it up. A new study out of Harvard School of Public Health found that varying your exercise routine could add years to your life. What exercise someone did didn't matter much. What did matter was that all the exercises together worked all the muscle groups in their body. Now, an added benefit to changing things up is it can help you push through the plateau effect. That's when your body gets so efficient at doing something that you actually stop getting better at it. And we know from previous research that specializing in any one sport at a young age can make someone actually more prone to injury. And as experts we talk to point out, even elite athletes switch up things with their workouts, making sure to target strength, cardio, flexibility, balance, and doing that every single week. I'm Dr. Sanjay Gupta, helping you live a better life.
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1: If I were to ask you what makes for a good night's sleep, you'd probably say a dark, quiet room, not too many things on your mind. But every night when you go to get some Z's, how often do you really think about the temperature in your bedroom? Temperature may be one of the most underappreciated factors in sleep. That's according to the Senior Vice President of Research and Scientific Affairs at the National Sleep Foundation. We often hear about lights and screens and stress, but even modest changes in temperature and airflow can influence both how quickly you fall asleep and how deeply you stay asleep. Most experts will recommend a room temperature of 60 to 67 degrees Fahrenheit. You might also experiment with your sheets and what you actually wear to bed. Play around a bit and see what improves your sleep. You might be delightfully surprised. I'm Dr. Sanjay Gupta, helping you live a better life.
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2: Staying active every day will go a long way towards helping you live a happy, healthy, and pain-free life. And there is perhaps no movement more fundamental than walking. It reinforces the alignment, stability, and coordinated muscle activation that supports how your body moves, whether you're doing strenuous exercise or simply going about your daily life. This is according to Dana Santis, a strength and conditioning specialist. Even though you walk every day, Dana does say you can make small adjustments to immediately improve your walking mechanics. So, keep your rib cage stacked over your pelvis. Avoid leaning over or arching your lower back. Allow your arms to swing naturally in coordination with your legs. Keep your gaze forward, your jaw relaxed, and then just breathe in through your nose and out through your mouth. I'm Dr. Sanjay Gupta, helping you live a better life.
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0: Hey, Loyal and Royal Army, are you tired of paying for things? 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

0: 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Gas up, groceries up, dining out up, electricity's up. 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
3: Staying active every day will go a long way towards helping you live a happy, healthy, and pain-free life. And there's perhaps no movement more fundamental than walking. It reinforces the alignment, stability, and coordinated muscle activation that supports how your body moves, whether you're doing strenuous exercise or simply going about your daily life. This is according to Dana Santis, a strength and conditioning specialist. Even though you walk every day, Dana does say you can make small adjustments to immediately improve your walking mechanics. So, keep your rib cage stacked over your pelvis. 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Allow your arms to swing naturally in coordination with your legs. 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I'm Dr. Sanjay Gupta, helping you live a better life.
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2: How often do you stop to wonder whether you should share something that's revealing, maybe even embarrassing, with a partner, a friend, or even your boss? In her new book called Revealing, The Underrated Power of Oversharing, behavioral scientist Leslie John says doing just that can help you deepen relationships that are vital to your life. We need people to trust us in order to get things like love, friendship, and career success. That's what she told us. When you make yourself vulnerable by revealing something sensitive, it does make other people trust you. In turn, when you ask someone to reveal something about themselves, showing that interest will generally lead someone to like you more. Why? Because people like to be asked about themselves, she says. It also signals that they are discriminating and choosy, but in a good way. I'm Dr. Sanjay Gupta, helping you live a better life.
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1: I don't know about you, but my social media feeds are flooded with lotions and potions and gadgets, all promising to unlock different components of longevity. But if you log off, take a step back from all the hype, you'll find that the actual keys to a longer, healthier life are hiding in plain sight. There are four of them. Number one, nutrition. The Mediterranean diet really is the gold standard. Number two, exercise. You should be getting 150 minutes of moderate intensity exercise or 75 minutes of vigorous intensity exercise every week, plus strength training and stretching. Number three, sleep. Sleep is when your body and your brain repair themselves. You should be getting 7 to 9 hours a night. And finally, number four often gets forgotten, socialization. It's not a bonus. It's a necessity for a healthy life, finding a sense of community, purpose, and belonging. I'm Dr. Sanjay Gupta, helping you live a better life.
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2: 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I'm Dr. Sanjay Gupta, helping you live a better life.
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0: Hey, Loyal and Royal Army, are you tired of paying for things? 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Gas up, groceries up, dining out up, electricity's up. 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

Northwest Arkansas's morning show for 30 years. And now in afternoons, John and Deke. Travel on my left, travel on my right. Classic. I said remember that. Alternative. 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
1: A better life with Dr. Sanjay Gupta.
2: There are lots of things you can measure to get an idea of how healthy you are at any given moment. Temperature, heart rate, blood pressure, just to name a few. But how about how healthy you will be and how long you're likely to live? According to a new study out of the University at Buffalo, two simple strength tests are pretty accurate at predicting longevity in older women. One is hand grip strength, and the other is how quickly people can stand up from a seated position without using their arms. By the way, I remember interviewing former President Jimmy Carter when he was quite old and being really impressed how he just popped out of the chair without using his arms. Not a lot of older people can actually do that. But I think the message here is that maintaining strength as you age is going to help you perform everyday activities, but also help you avoid injury and stay independent. I'm Dr. Sanjay Gupta, helping you live a better life.
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1: A better life with Dr. Sanjay Gupta.
2: They say consistency is key, but sometimes you just gotta switch it up. A new study out of Harvard School of Public Health found that varying your exercise routine could add years to your life. What exercise someone did didn't matter much. What did matter was that all the exercises together worked all the muscle groups in their body. Now, an added benefit to changing things up is it can help you push through the plateau effect. That's when your body gets so efficient at doing something that you actually stop getting better at it. And we know from previous research that specializing in any one sport at a young age can make someone actually more prone to injury. And as experts we talk to point out, even elite athletes switch up things with their workouts, making sure to target strength, cardio, flexibility, balance, and doing that every single week. I'm Dr. Sanjay Gupta, helping you live a better life.
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2: 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But if you log off, take a step back from all the hype, you'll find that the actual keys to a longer, healthier life are hiding in plain sight. There are four of them. Number one, nutrition. The Mediterranean diet really is the gold standard. Number two, exercise. You should be getting 150 minutes of moderate intensity exercise or 75 minutes of vigorous intensity exercise every week, plus strength training and stretching. Number three, sleep. Sleep is when your body and your brain repair themselves. You should be getting 7 to 9 hours a night. And finally, number four, often gets forgotten, socialization. It's not a bonus. It's a necessity for a healthy life, finding a sense of community, purpose, and belonging. I'm Dr. Sanjay Gupta, helping you live a better life.
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0: Hey, Loyal and Royal Army, are you tired of paying for things? 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Gas up, groceries up, dining out up, electricity's up. 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
3: How often do you stop to wonder whether you should share something that's revealing, maybe even embarrassing, with a partner, a friend, or even your boss? In her new book called Revealing, The Underrated Power of Oversharing, behavioral scientist Leslie John says doing just that can help you deepen relationships that are vital to your life. We need people to trust us in order to get things like love, friendship, and career success. That's what she told us. When you make yourself vulnerable by revealing something sensitive, it does make other people trust you. In turn, when you ask someone to reveal something about themselves, showing that interest will generally lead someone to like you more. Why? Because people like to be asked about themselves, she says. It also signals that they are discriminating and choosy, but in a good way. I'm Dr. Sanjay Gupta, helping you live a better life.
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2: For the Northwest Arkansas Traffic Network, I'm John Runyon. Here's a look at your traffic update. We do have an accident northbound on I-49. It's over on the left shoulder, just before you get to Rogers, so do be careful there. Police are on the scene for that accident. Also, remember, if your windshield wipers are on, be sure to have your headlights on today as well. We do have some moderate congestion along I-49 just before you get to Springdale and Tiny Town as well. Buckle up and be safe. That's your traffic update from the Northwest Arkansas Traffic Network. I'm John Runyon.
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1: A better life with Dr. Sanjay Gupta.
2: How often do you stop to wonder whether you should share something that's revealing, maybe even embarrassing, with a partner, a friend, or even your boss? In her new book called Revealing, The Underrated Power of Oversharing, behavioral scientist Leslie John says doing just that can help you deepen relationships that are vital to your life. We need people to trust us in order to get things like love, friendship, and career success. That's what she told us. When you make yourself vulnerable by revealing something sensitive, it does make other people trust you. In turn, when you ask someone to reveal something about themselves, showing that interest will generally lead someone to like you more. Why? Because people like to be asked about themselves, she says. It also signals that they are discriminating and choosy, but in a good way. I'm Dr. Sanjay Gupta, helping you live a better life.
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1: A better life with Dr. Sanjay Gupta.
2: Staying active every day will go a long way towards helping you live a happy, healthy, and pain-free life. And there is perhaps no movement more fundamental than walking. It reinforces the alignment, stability, and coordinated muscle activation that supports how your body moves, whether you're doing strenuous exercise or simply going about your daily life. This is according to Dana Santis, a strength and conditioning specialist. Even though you walk every day, Dana does say you can make small adjustments to immediately improve your walking mechanics. So, keep your rib cage stacked over your pelvis. Avoid leaning over or arching your lower back. Allow your arms to swing naturally in coordination with your legs. Keep your gaze forward, your jaw relaxed, and then just breathe in through your nose and out through your mouth. I'm Dr. Sanjay Gupta, helping you live a better life.
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2: For the Northwest Arkansas Traffic Network, I'm John Runyon. Here's a look at your traffic update. Looks like we've got an accident on I-49 southbound. It's over on the right shoulder, just past Lowell, as you head towards Springdale and Tinytown. So do be careful there. Heavy congestion around Tinytown right now along 412. And be careful around Weddington Drive and I-49 in Fayetteville. Buckle up and be safe. That's your traffic update from the Northwest Arkansas Traffic Network. I'm John Runyon.
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2: There are lots of things you can measure to get an idea of how healthy you are at any given moment. Temperature, heart rate, blood pressure, just to name a few. But how about how healthy you will be and how long you're likely to live? According to a new study out of the University at Buffalo, two simple strength tests are pretty accurate at predicting longevity in older women. One is hand grip strength, and the other is how quickly people can stand up from a seated position without using their arms. By the way, I remember interviewing former President Jimmy Carter when he was quite old and being really impressed how he just popped out of the chair without using his arms. Not a lot of older people can actually do that. But I think the message here is that maintaining strength as you age is going to help you perform everyday activities, but also help you avoid injury and stay independent. I'm Dr. Sanjay Gupta, helping you live a better life.
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3: 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Certified strength and conditioning coach Dana Santis told us, recovery is about choosing the right kind of movement at the right time. 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I'm Dr. Sanjay Gupta, helping you live a better life.
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0: Hey, Loyal and Royal Army, are you tired of paying for things? 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Gas up, groceries up, dining out up, electricity's up. 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
3: There are lots of things you can measure to get an idea of how healthy you are at any given moment. Temperature, heart rate, blood pressure, just to name a few. But how about how healthy you will be and how long you're likely to live? According to a new study out of the University at Buffalo, two simple strength tests are pretty accurate at predicting longevity in older women. One is hand grip strength, and the other is how quickly people can stand up from a seated position without using their arms. By the way, I remember interviewing former President Jimmy Carter when he was quite old and being really impressed how he just popped out of the chair without using his arms. Not a lot of older people can actually do that. But I think the message here is that maintaining strength as you age is going to help you perform everyday activities, but also help you avoid injury and stay independent. I'm Dr. Sanjay Gupta, helping you live a better life.
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